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1: 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Is the sound of mates enjoying even more of this? 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Click your seatbelt, because you're twice as likely to be killed or seriously injured if you don't think.
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1: 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That comes as the cost of government borrowing hits its highest level in 28 years.

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0: 4th, Matthew Gradwell from Benchill Road, Withenshaw, pleaded guilty to escaping lawful custody, a number of burglary and theft charges, and causing serious injury by dangerous driving and driving while disqualified. He was jailed for 6 years and 6 months. Police are appealing for information from the public to help trace a wanted woman from Winsford. 39-year-old Samantha Bishton is wanted for multiple offences, including harassment and breach of court bail. She's described as white, 5'4" tall, slim, with black hair and brown eyes. And work's being done to explore transport connectivity in Northwest Crewe. Cheshire East Council says it's part of their Greater Crewe plans and looks at connecting Leighton to the wider transport network. The study found a new railway station is a viable option. That's the latest. And for more news from our area, click silk1069.com.
1: 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Andy Clues.
2: Morning. Thursday, which is practically the weekend because it's the eve before Friday, which we unofficially say is the weekend. Ollie Murs starting us off. We've got music too from James Blunt and all the usual 6 o'clock breakfast show stuff.
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Yes, You're Still Radio. Current song from James Blunt, that's Tastes Like Summer. And before that, Olly Murs with Save Me. It is Thursday, the 3rd of September, day 246 of 2026. 119 to go until 2027. Today is National Skyscraper Day, which is a bit tough to do round here, isn't there? Unless you're in Manchester, maybe, or that there, London, where there are some skyscrapers. Don't see many in Macclesfield. Anyway, celebrate it how you like. It's 20 days to go until autumn, although I think that's come a bit early. 1,029th pre-furlough and 977th post-furlough breakfast show. Sun rises this morning at 6.21, sets at 7.53, giving us 13 hours and 32 minutes of daylight. That's another 4 minutes we've lost since yesterday. First up is here. If you'd like to join our very exclusive club, it's dead easy. 01625 269000 on the phone. Pop it on the socials. We'll do the roll call around about 6:30. And being a Thursday, we launch the day as we always do with our singer-songwriter in residence, Colin Jacklin. He calls it driving down the Silk Road. We know it better as the Breakfast Show theme.

0: There isn't a better way of launching a Thursday morning. I've looked, couldn't find it. That is our local singer-songwriter in residence, Colin Jacklin, driving down the Silk Road, or as we call it, the Breakfast Show theme. On the way, Sonic and some education.
1: 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Is the sound of mates enjoying even more of this? Is the sound of mates getting home instead of here? Click your seatbelt, because you're twice as likely to be killed or seriously injured if you don't think.
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0: Cheshire Salt Radio, Thursday morning's breakfast show. That is Sonic, and it feels so good. On the way, around about 6:30, first stoppers, roll call. If you're up and about and would like to get involved, it's dead easy. Just give us a call or pop it on the socials. Of course, if you are up and about at this time in the morning, according to scientists and some doctors, it means you are thinner and less depressed, and also highly likely to have accomplished 6 tasks before 7 a.m, including exercise, meditation, and the very cruel and the very evil vacuuming. You know who you are. Roll call's on the way.
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0: To the tune this morning of, what shall we have? Let's have, oh yes, Man About the House. Right about 6:20 each weekday morning. Try and bring you something educational. Don't hear it much in the rest of the show from me. And try and get my hand in early. The rest of the learning before 12 o'clock comes from you. This is Thursdays. Stars don't appear to be moving, but they are actually travelling roughly 1,000 times faster than the fastest spacecraft that's ever flown. Wow. You can have that. We'll do another one for you, of course, tomorrow morning around about the same time. Please don't stop.

Still breakfast. It is Thursday morning. That is Michael Jackson, The Way You Make Me Feel. And before that, Rihanna with Don't Stop the Music. Still to come, a tune on the way from Sienna Spyro. Before that, though, nice big club for a Thursday morning. Thank you so much for getting in touch. We start with our early risers, and Paul Holt continuing breaking the rules by getting in touch at 20 past 11 last night and then saying, good evening from my night shift. I'm hoping I'll get a mention tomorrow at 6:30. But you've broken the rules, Paul. I mean, seriously, this is what happens when you think Tuesday's a good day. Anyway, he says, hope you have a good Thursday. Thank you very much for that. Darren Hay will get in touch at 1 minute past 12. Martin James at 4 minutes past 12. We've got community news from Martin. Mark Hewitt at 8 minutes past one. Natalie Clark sent me a message at 4:11, but the original message was 4 minutes past 12, where she was in A&E having difficulty with her asthma. And then I've just had another message to say she's back home now, so that's good. Ian Clark got in touch at 4:44 this morning. He's got a long one at work, as in a long shift. I think it'll be 6:30 tonight. He's due to finish. We're expecting some community news from him tomorrow too. Who else have we got here? Rob Evans at 5:46 sent a bit of community news. Rachel Cutts has been having dreams about time travelling in Cambridge. Onto our main Facebook page, Linda Pearson's having her feet pampered today, helping a friend shift a couple of bags of clothes to a charity shop, and got my granddaughter from school as well. Perfect day. Sue Donahue is with us. She sent community news. Morning, Sue. Amanda Jane Buller is with us too. We got community news from Amanda. Rob Mort has sent some very good community news. Can't wait to tell you that at 8:30. Anita Talbot-Whiston says, morning, Andy. Have a lovely day. You too, Anita. Carol Capra sent me a good morning gif of a coffee cup in a field. Weird. Good morning as the sun rises over. It's very nice, actually. Sarah Louise Kasama has got community news. Mick Greenall says, morning, Andy. Jobs day around the house and a bit of painting outside, if the weather permits. It's supposed to be like rain tonight. Kev Kimpton's with us too, and he says, morning. There you go. Job done. That is First Uppers. Lovely big club for a Thursday morning. Thank you so much for getting in touch. Really do appreciate it. As you know, if you're a veteran of the show, that's it. There's no more First Uppers till tomorrow before 6:30.

0: Sienna Spyro with Great Expectation. Thursday's weather, it's generally dry today, pretty much overcast and cloudy, and then changing to heavy rain later on tonight. Temperatures slightly warmer than yesterday and a low pollen count. We'll have a full weather check for you just before the latest news and sports at 7 o'clock. Up next, we'll see how things are looking on Cheshire's roads.
1: Animals can't speak to drivers. But if they could, they would be asking us, telling us by the sounds of it, to put our litter and fruit waste in the bin. Because roadside litter kills an estimated 3 million animals every year. No wonder they sound miffed. So let's lend them a paw. Let's take our rubbish with us and bin it properly. National Highways. And what's that? They said thanks very much.
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0: Not much to report this morning on the motorways. The M6, 56 and the 60 moving well. We have got an advance warning of another closure on the M56 tonight. Both directions from the A494 to Junction 15, the turn off for the M53. So it's shut from 8 o'clock and then reopens at 6 o'clock tomorrow morning. Major routes pretty quiet so far, as you would expect for this time on a Thursday, although works continue on the Cat and Fiddle route. That's closed near the Buxton End. There is access to businesses along that stretch. And what else have we got for you? Middlewich Road, the A530 is closed as well for works between Pimm's Lane and Bob Brown Way at Leighton. Anything new spot? 01625 26 9000.
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0: He did Sugar Babes with Shook and Stardust, The Music Sounds Better With You. Coming up, got a rewind tune on the way from 1968 as part of our What Are You Playing Them For? We'll play the song and then we'll tell you the reason and we'll do it all next.
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0: That's that Rewind song from 1968, Steppenwolf and Magic Carpet Ride, all part of our What Are You Playing There For? Well, the reason is this, nothing to do with 1968, it's to do with the 3rd of September 1945. That was the date that George Biondo was born, celebrating his 81st birthday today, a guitarist and backing singer from Steppenwolf, who had the 1969 US number 2 hit single Born to be Wild. Steppenwolf sold over 25 million records worldwide, released 8 gold albums and had 12 Billboard Hot 100 singles. Didn't mean much over here, did it? But some of those songs are absolute belters, just like the one we decided to play. We'll have another What Are You Playing Them For? Tomorrow, round about the same time. Up next, the latest news and sport at 7 o'clock.
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0: A dry day today, generally cloudy and overcast, and we'll see quite a bit of rain this evening, some of it fairly heavy. Low pollen count and a top temperature around Poynton of 22 Celsius later.
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2: The Conservative leader will set out how she thinks the government should raise an extra £10 billion a year for defence later. One of the things Kemi Badenoch will say is the Prime Minister should take up plans for sweeping welfare cuts. She grilled Andy Burnham in the Commons at Prime Minister's questions yesterday about how he would meet the target, as well as the UK's long-term commitment to NATO to raise defence spending to 5% by 2035. Chancellor John Healey is being urged to raise the threshold for employer national insurance in a bid to boost employment. He's claimed the number of retail jobs has plummeted by 115,000 in just 2 years. The British Retail Consortium's written the Chancellor a letter to increase the threshold by £1,000. Their spokesperson is Tom Holder.
3: It is a lot cheaper in the long run to have more people in jobs earning, not on benefits.
2: They're also calling on the Chancellor to address rising taxes on retailers and make the current system fairer. Meanwhile, young people are leaving education unprepared for work. That's what a survey of managers says. The Chartered Management Institute is calling for a joint approach. Their CEO is Anne Frank.
4: Employers and educators and the young people themselves need to work together to create these opportunities. And once the young people are in work, to give them, again, the skills and confidence they need to progress.
2: The UK and France are boosting police numbers on the French coast to tackle a rise in so-called mega dinghies crossing the English Channel. The Prime Minister will meet French President Emmanuel Macron at Downing Street later, with migration expected to be high on the agenda. A new team of 45 British officers will join French police on western beaches. The King quoted Shakespeare saying what's past is prologue after walking the length of the Bayeux Tapestry with Emmanuel Macron. The piece has returned to the UK for the first time in almost 1,000 years. It'll be on display at the British Museum as part of a special agreement between the UK and France. And Katie Bolter has suffered a US Open nightmare. The British number one was thrashed 6-1, 6-love by Caroline Machova in less than an hour, her heaviest ever Grand Slam defeat.
5: In local news, police are appealing for the public's help to trace a wanted woman from Winsford. Samantha Bishton is wanted for multiple offences, including harassment and breach of court bail. Inquiries to locate the 39-year-old have been ongoing, but so far she's evaded officers. A man from Withenshaw has been jailed following a number of burglaries in Handforth. Matthew Gradwell from Benchill Road in Withenshaw pleaded guilty to escaping lawful custody, 3 counts of burglary and theft, theft of a motor vehicle, 2 counts of theft from a motor vehicle, causing serious injury by dangerous driving, and driving while disqualified. He was jailed for 6 years and 6 months. And Cheshire East Council say they'll explore how transport connectivity in and around the Leighton area of Crewe could be improved. The work will consider how the transport options in that part of the town can connect with the wider transport network and support the council's Greater Crewe plans. The study found a new railway station is

0: viable option and should be considered as one of a range of transport options for the Leighton area. That's the latest. For more news from our area, click silk1069.com.
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2: Plenty of championship action last night. West Brom drew 1-1 with Charlton Athletic. Queen's Park Rangers beat Cardiff City 2-1, while Millwall lost 3-0 at home to Wrexham. Burnley are still without a win in the championship after drawing 1-1 with Middlesbrough. On top of that, there were five games in the Scottish Premiership. Celtic maintained their 100% start with a 3-0 win over Aberdeen. Meanwhile, skipper Lawrence Shankland emerged as the Rangers match winner for the second successive game with a brace in a hard-fought 2-1 win over Falkirk. In boxing, Daniel Dubois says he's ready for his rematch against British rival Fabio Wardley.
3: Take him out in style this time. Just raise my level now, raise my game and break him down again.
2: Tennis, and Katie Bolter suffered a heavy second-round defeat at the US Open, losing 6-1, 6-love to Carolina Machova in just 58 minutes. British player Jan Chwinski was also knocked out in straight sets by Bottic van Zanschulp. And Formula One champion Lando Norris has launched his own junior racing team, LN4 Fusion, to help young drivers progress towards F1.
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4: We've got part one of our not quite 24-hour question on the way after music from Chapel Rowan. Of course, around about 7:40 this morning, we're going to find out who's getting our very first Fug for Far song of the day. It could well be you.
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Precious Thought Radio. It is the breakfast show for a Thursday morning. That is Chapel Rowan and The Giver. Still to come, Martin Garrix on the way, together with you two. And we'll check the latest on the roads as well. Find out what's going on out and about. Not quite 24-hour question, part one then. We wanted to know, what was your favourite subject at school and why? But you know, I've been racking my brains, and it was that long ago. I'm struggling to remember, but probably history I was always quite good at. English I was all right at. Geography I was okay at. It was the maths and science that I sort of fell down. But yeah, you know, I suppose that'll do. Emma Millward said English, as it was the only subject I excelled in. Got plenty of strength, Emma. Nothing wrong with that at all. Pamela Eastwood's favourite subject at school was spelling at junior school and human biology at high school. Sue Donoghue, dancing, PE and sewing, KISS. All handy life skills. Oh, PE, I don't know. But dancing and sewing. Do you know, I can't dance. Can't dance to save my life. Two left feet. Paul Leach said playtime and home time. I'm surprised we didn't get that answer more often, actually. Mary Shaw said history and still love it. Must admit, I do like walking around old stuff and having a look, especially when we're on holiday. Ask the kids, they're fed up of castles in Wales. Oh, no, another one, Grandad. We haven't been to this one before. They're all the same, Grandad. Ruins. Yes, but different ruins. Finally, for now, Carol Kappa said maths. But no explanation. I suppose it's not needed, is it? If you're good with numbers, maths is your thing. Although, when was the last time you used a set square? Anyway, you can have that for now. We do have a part two. Do feel free to add. And we'll see what else we've got on the breakfast show around about 7:20.

0: Martin Garrix and U2, that is Fireflies. Coming up, we've got part two of our not quite 24-hour question. What was your favourite subject at school and why? We've had some more in. Do feel free to add. You can give us a call, pop it on the socials, and we'll see where we are, roughly around about 20 past seven.
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0: Nothing really to report this morning on the motorways apart from an advance warning of a closure both ways on the M56. That is tonight between junction, well, the A494 and junction 15. Closes at 8 this evening, reopens at 6 tomorrow. Major routes pretty quiet still, as you would expect. Cat and Fiddle Road, the A537. Is closed up towards the Buxton end. There is still access to businesses, and Middlewich Road is shut as well between Pimm's Lane and Bob Brown Way. That's on the A530. Anything new spot? 01625 26 9000.
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14: Outside, gloomy skies, a persistent drizzle, and a chilly wind blowing from the west, north, east, and south.
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Still breakfast, that is Spin Doctors and Two Princes. Still to come, we've got music on the way from the B15 Project and the Eurythmics to play. Before that, though, back to part two of our not quite 24-hour question. What was your favourite subject at school and why? It's tying in vaguely with the kids going back to school yesterday for the first day. Not all of them, obviously, but our two. So let's have a look, see what we've got. We've got Vanessa Smith, Cookery and English were Vanessa's favourites when she was back in school. And Rachel Cutt said, my favourite subject to school would have been art. And then there's other stuff that you don't need to know about. Let's have a look on our other bit. Rob Evans said, PE was the thing I was good at only because I didn't get all the academic stuff. And teachers never really helped or took time to explain it to me properly. School failed me just because I was a bit slower than the others, but now I suppose it's all different. Well, it is, Rob. I mean, you're running a successful business. Not really something to get hung up about, really, anymore. You're doing really well. That sounded patronising, didn't it? I'm sorry, Rob. I didn't mean it like that. Natalie Clark said, computer, technology in brackets, as at home, I'm always called for help by my family if they're struggling or don't know what to do. Also, just because I love technology. Martin James said, PE, got to play rugby. Becky Slater said, I love domestic science, cooking and chemistry. Same thing, really, she says. As long as you don't mix the ingredients up, yeah, I'm sure you'll be fine. Lisa Morris said, maths, I've always been good with numbers. Dave Miller said, football and home time. He says, speaks for itself, really. Yeah, can't argue with that. Catherine Taylor said, geography, because I loved all those field trips. Yeah, we went to the Goyt Valley. Geography, for some reason that escapes me now in the dim, distant past. And finally for now, Marion Campbell said history, mainly because we had a wonderful teacher who brought the subject to life. I think the teachers do have a lot to do with it, don't they? Some of the most boring subjects can be brilliant if you've got the right kind of teacher. There's something new on our social media right now. Feel free to have a look. Pop something down, please, any way you like. And we'll have a look tomorrow morning at about 7:05.

Cheshire Salt Radio, Thursday morning's breakfast show, Eurythmics and Thorn in My Side, and before that, the B15 Project with Girls Like Us. Still to come, Bruno Mars to play, and then we'll crank up the random request generator and find out who's getting our first Fug for Far song of the morning. Could well be you if you've been in touch. Looking forward to that. This coming weekend, our local sides are back in action. The Alex are at home once again, taking on York City. It's the first time they've met in, I think it's 20 years. Might be 15, because they've been in different leagues and what have you. But yeah, so first time. Hopefully a win for the Alex. It was a draw on Tuesday night against Walsall in what can only be described as a true football match. Really was. Both sides, proper footballing sides, and it was great. Really was. Came away feeling happy with a 2-2 draw. Fingers crossed, a win though for the Alex this coming Saturday. And Macclesfield Football Club travel to Merthyr Town. They're doing incredibly well. Early days for both sides, really, in National League North, but with a bit of luck, another win for them. But maybe by not too big a goal margin, because on Monday, when we bring you full in-depth post-match analysis, we want to play Colin Jacklin's Crew Alex 26-27. Season celebratory song, because we've not heard it yet. We've heard the Macclesfield one twice already. So yeah, with a bit of luck, we'll get to play the Crew one. Both sides winning, obviously. I wouldn't want it on the back of a loss, but we shall see on Monday. And we'll keep you posted on those and all our other local sides in action with Silk Sport this coming Saturday from 2 o'clock. 1, 2,

0: Got a song from Bruno Mars, that's I Just Might. Well, the wheel's spinning, which means we're about to find out who's getting a Funkrafile song, first one of the day. Stephanie Cooper in Macclesfield. Morning, Stephanie. Your song is here after we've checked the latest on the roads, and we'll do that next.
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0: No issues so far this morning on the motorways. We've got delays approaching the motorway though on the A500 towards the M6 around Junction 16. Queues coming off the bypass, the A534 onto Old Mill Road, and that's busy all the way up to the M6 at Junction 17. Congleton beginning to pick up in all the usual places, and pretty much much a similar story as well in and out of Macclesfield. Don't forget the Cat and Fiddle Road is closed once again today near the Buxton end, but there is still access to businesses along there. And I've got nothing to tell you about on public transport either. Anything you spot, get in touch if it's safe and legal. You can give me a call, 01625 26 9000.
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0: Breakfast, Thursday morning. That is our very first Funk for Four song of the day. Brian Adams, The Only Thing That Looks Good on Me Is You. Feel Good Free For All tune, requested by Stephanie Cooper in Macclesfield and selected by the random request generator. The big wooden wheel behind me with all the post-it notes on, with your names and songs written very, very neatly in my bestest handwriting with my calligraphy set. If you've got a song that's a belter, puts you in a good mood and sets you up for the day, and you want to hear it on The Breakfast Show,
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0: And the committee are meeting later on this afternoon about 2 o'clock in the boardroom. You can usually hear arguing from about 5 past 2 onwards. And then by Friday morning, they leave me two piles of accepted and rejected tunes. The accepted ones get popped onto recycled post-it notes onto the wheel, and the rejected get used as scrap paper for me to write on. Very green on The Breakfast Show, but make sure you get your tunes in and make sure they match that criteria of being a belter, putting you good in a good mood and setting you up for the day. Do that, you're on to a winner. Let's play you this from Carly Rae Jepsen.

0: is the current song from Carly Rae Jepsen, Don't Leave Me on the Dance Floor. On the way, we've got a Rewind song coming up from 1983, just ahead of the very latest news and sport at 8 o'clock. After 8, it's a sent in dad joke of the day. Could be yours if you sent one in.
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0: is a belting rewind tune from 1983. 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
0: Dry today, generally cloudy and overcast. Rain expected tonight, some of it very, very heavy. Low pollen count and a top temperature of 22 degrees around Wilmslow later.
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2: Tory leader Kemi Badenoch will tell us how she thinks the government should raise an extra £10 billion a year for defence later. Among her ideas are sweeping welfare cuts and ending VAT exemptions for motability cars. She asked Prime Minister Andy Burnham about how he would meet the target in the Commons of Prime Minister's questions yesterday. Elsewhere, the British Retail Consortium has written to the Chancellor urging him to raise the employer national insurance threshold to boost job creation at the autumn budget. They say the 2024 budget change costs retailers £1.74 billion. Tom Holder's their spokesperson.
3: If we can manage to raise the threshold, it will allow employers to try and bring in more people into their jobs, more retail workers, try and reverse the trend that has seen over 100,000 fewer jobs over the last 2 years.
2: Young people are leaving education without being work ready. That's what managers have reported in a survey from the Chartered Management Institute.
4: We need to train line managers on how to manage, for example, mental health issues, which one in every four young persons says they have, or how to manage, coach people in their first job.
2: That's their CEO, Anne Frank. They're calling for a joint approach from young people, educators and employers to address the NEETS issue. The government are working with France to step up efforts to stop migrants crossing the Channel in larger dinghies. Andy Burnham is meeting French President Emmanuel Macron in London today, with tackling people smuggling gangs among the key issues. 45 British officers are being sent to France, almost tripling police resources on its western beaches. Scotland's largest local authority, Glasgow, is facing a budget gap of almost £110 million this year and the next. The local government watchdog says they've got a number of difficult decisions ahead. And Parkrun is coming to more kids across the UK. The London Marathon Foundation's promised £3 million to set up 200 new junior events in areas of high deprivation. Junior Parkrun says the money will help break down barriers children face, supporting their health, happiness and well-being.
5: In local news, a Withenshaw man's been jailed after escaping from prison and going on a crime spree in Hanforth. Matthew Gradwell from Benchill Road, Withenshaw, pleaded guilty to escaping lawful custody, a number of burglary and theft charges, and causing serious injury by dangerous driving and driving while disqualified. He was jailed for 6 years and 6 months. Police are appealing for information from the public to help trace a wanted woman from Winsford. 39-year-old Samantha Bishton is wanted for multiple offences, including harassment and breach of court bail. She's described as white, 5'4" tall, slim, with black hair and brown eyes. And work's being done to explore transport connectivity in Northwest Crewe. Cheshire East Council says it's part of their Greater Crewe plans and looks at connecting Leighton to the wider transport network. The study found a new railway station is a viable option. That's the latest. And for more news from our area, click silk1069.com.
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2: Plenty of championship action last night. West Brom drew 1-1 with Charlton Athletic. Queen's Park Rangers beat Cardiff City 2-1, while Millwall lost 3-0 at home to Wrexham. Burnley are still without a win in the championship after drawing 1-1 with Middlesbrough. On top of that, there were five games in the Scottish Premiership. Celtic maintained their 100% start with a 3-0 win over Aberdeen. Meanwhile, skipper Lawrence Shankland emerged as the Rangers match winner for the second successive game with a brace in a hard-fought 2-1 win over Falkirk. In boxing, Daniel Dubois says he's ready for his rematch against British rival Fabio Wardley.

0: take him out in style this time. Just raise my level now, raise my game, and break him down again.
1: Tennis, and Katie Bolter suffered a heavy second round defeat at the US Open, losing 6-1, 6-love to Karolina Muchova in just 58 minutes. British player Jan Chwinski was also knocked out in straight sets by Bottic van Zanschulp. And Formula One champion Lando Norris has launched his own junior racing team, LN4 Fusion, to help young drivers progress towards F1.
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3: We have another sent-in dad joke of the day coming up after Duran Duran and Nile Rodgers. And at 8:30 this morning, we'll see what's making you happy today with more community news. If you've got something, make sure you let us know.
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is Duran Duran and Nile Rodgers with Free to Love. Music from Somba coming up, and we'll have a look at the latest situation on the roads as well. Before we do, sent in dad joke of the day this morning comes from 8-year-old Lucy Jackson in Sandbach. Morning, Lucy. Thank you very much for your joke. Current owner of the card, had it since yesterday, is Sue Donoghue in Macclesfield with her very good tights gag. Question we have is, will Sue keep the card for another 24 hours with all its life-enhancing benefits, or will Lucy get it? We'll find out with Vanessa's verdict about 8:15 this morning. Before we do the joke, we have to bring you the legally mandated health and safety. We do live in a very litigious age after all, so we need to make sure we and you are protected. If you are the sort of person who suffers from a bad back, you've got time to get yourself onto a hard surface in a prone position, because you don't want to be freestanding hearing these jokes. You could laugh involuntarily and jar your back, cause yourself pain for the next few weeks. If you're in the gym with your headphones on, hang on tight to the equipment, and if you're between machines, don't look around to see if you've embarrassed yourself when you burst out laughing, because you will have done. You could then make that worse by walking into or tripping over a piece of equipment and potentially injuring yourself and going viral on Tinterweb, because people film themselves in the gym, oddly. And if you're ascending or descending the stairs, keep an eye on the stair above or below you, depending on which way you're going. You don't want to burst out laughing, miss your step, trip up, or worse, fall down the stairs. Those are the longs, short today, makeup, car, crisps and beverages. Let's do it. 8-year-old Lucy Jackson in Sandbach's Thursday dad joke of the day. Which is faster, hot or cold? Hot, because you can catch a cold. Now that I like. Thank you very much, Lucy. We'll get Vanessa's verdict after this from Somba.

0: song from Somba, that is Homewrecker. We've got music on the way from Deep Blue Something. Before we do that, let's get Vanessa's verdict for 8-year-old Lucy Jackson in Sambatchi's Thursday Dad Joke of the Day. Brilliant joke, 6 different smiley faces and the Joker card awarded. Congratulations, Lucy. That card is yours now for at least the next 24 hours, which basically means smiles off babies in prams and pushchairs, free stuff in shops, bars, restaurants, petrol stations and garden centres, and also handshakes and pats on the back of strangers. But don't do that. Don't talk to strangers. And if you're very lucky, a big fat black and white cat will come and smile at you through your kitchen window. It did with me. Once, anyway. Commiserations soon. You know what to do, though. You are a dad joke veteran, after all. Send us another gag. You could get that Joker card back. And if you've got a joke for us, make sure you get in touch. We could be doing yours. It'll be next week now, because tomorrow, being a Friday, is mine.
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0: No issues on the motorway so far this morning. Really busy around Sambatchi. It's busy coming off the bypass, the A534, queuing all the way down to where it meets Old Mill Road. That's queuing all the way along to the approach of the M6, and also from Arclyd towards the M6 along the Congleton Road is looking very slow and busy around the town as well. Congleton, no red lines at the moment, just a usual wait of traffic. And if you're making your way into and out of Macclesfield, yeah, we've got a queue on the Herdsfield roundabout on the Silk Road heading in and beginning to pick up around Congleton Road and London Road. Anything you spot, 01625 26 9000.
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Deep Blue Something, Breakfast at Tiffany's. It is the breakfast show for a Thursday morning. Cheshire Salt Radio, Red Hot Chili Peppers and Kate Bush to play. And then we'll take a look at your community news and find out what's putting a smile on your face this Thursday. Got quite a few in, actually. Yesterday, pretty quiet. Today, busy. We'll have a look at those in a bit. Successful day at school for our two, both Aura and Alfie. Aura went to year two at her primary school. Picked her up yesterday afternoon around about 3:15. Big grin on her face. She'd had a good day. A little bit miffed about the roast dinner that they gave her on lunchtime. At lunchtime, she's not a big fan of roast dinners. I said, "Well, what did you eat?" She said, "Carrots." I said, "Okay, anything else?" She said, "Not really." I said, "Oh, well, why didn't you pick something else?" She said, "Didn't think about it." I said, "Right, okay." But other than that, good day. She likes a new teacher, so that's all working out. Alfie, success story, mainly because he managed to get the bus there and back on his own and not get lost. I mean, admittedly, it's a school bus and it only goes to one place, but it does pick up and drop off at different places. But he got there, got his bus on time and everything. He did dawdle around the park for a bit until Grandma rang him on his phone and said, "Look, you need to be at the bus stop, because if you're in the park, the bus won't know you're waiting for it. It'll just drive past." So he got that sorted. Picked him up in the afternoon, as I say. Well, we waited for him at the end of the park. He got off the bus, he crossed the road, and he looked like he got the weight of the world on his shoulders. Turned out it was just a very heavy rucksack. But he had a belting day. Do you know the highlight of the day? Two things. Top set for maths. He had a chicken burger for lunch. That's as much as we could get out of him. But he seemed happy and he's raring to go today. He's probably, well, he'll be on the bus. Be there by now, I would have thought. Right, let's play this from the Red Hot Chili Peppers.

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1: It's in the trees. It's coming.

Bush, Hounds of Love, Red Hot Chili Peppers with Snow. Still to come, Alex Warren on the way. It is Salt Breakfast for a Thursday morning. A lot of community news to get through. We'll start with Angela Morris in Holmes Chapel. The score today is Angela 2, Simon 1 for the coveted car park spot challenge at work. Drat, she says, with 3 exclamation marks. Seriously. Thursday has been kinder to Simon. This is very true. Who else have we got for you today? Rob Evans said, half day for me this morning, off tomorrow. Fishing in Peterborough, back Saturday, then off to watch some proper sport at Sale Sharks as rugby season starts on Sunday. Sarah Louise Kasama says, morning, Andy. Last day of 8 in a row, off from tomorrow for 3 days. Enjoy, Sarah. Martin James said, my good news is my auntie and uncle's 49th wedding anniversary today. If you can give them a mention, Sue and Colin Taylor. They're in Greece at the minute, but I'll send it to them. Cheers at 8:30. 3 thumbs up emojis. Very clear and concise instructions. Happy 49th wedding anniversary, Sue and Colin. Not jealous that you're in Greece at all. Yes, I am. Amanda Jane Buller says, morning, my good news is I've got 11 hours shift today. That's not good news, but the next bit is I'm off for 5 days. I'm so ready for a break, mentally and physically. Got no plans as such, just plenty of rest. Often the best way to go, Amanda. Enjoy your time off. Rob Moore says, morning, Andy. Have a great day. Good news, roof is finished after 7 weeks of carnage. Well done, Rob. Big news, that. Sue Donahue says, hope you're okay. My good news is I won over £40 at bingo. Just got 2 numbers on the lottery, and my lovely friend's coming this morning for a catch-up, then a lazy afternoon. Maybe do some knitting. Kiss. And Sue Doris says, it's only 2 days until my golden hen do. 3 exclamation marks. What's a golden hen do? I know what a hen do is. What's the golden bit? Anyway, that is your community news for Thursday, the 3rd of September, 2026. Loads of great stories. We love to get them. Keep them coming, and we'll do it all again tomorrow around about the

0: Bella Kay, I love it, I love it, I love it. We are spinning once again. Who's getting our second and final Funkafar song of the day? Well, if you've been in touch, it could be you. If you haven't been in touch, it absolutely won't be. Laura Thomas in Crewe. Morning, Laura. Your song is here after we've checked the latest on the roads. And that's next.
1: Is the sound of your mates alive? Is getting to more gigs this year and the next? Is the sound of saying, I got you, mate? Is the sound of mates enjoying even more of this? Is the sound of mates getting home instead of here? Click your seatbelt, because you're twice as likely to be killed or seriously injured if you don't think.
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0: Nothing to report this morning on the motorways. The M6, 56 and the 60 moving well. Absolutely chocker around Sandbach. I don't know what's going on. We've got delays coming off the bypass heading towards Old Mill Road, and also the bypass heading towards the roundabout where it turns off at Wheelock Heath. Queuing on Old Mill Road up towards the M6. Queuing from Arklay towards the M6 around Junction 17. Congleton Road, where it meets the Old Mill Road, is queuing. Crewe Road is absolutely stuffed as well, and also around Hyde Heath Road and right the way through Wheelock and Middlewich Road. I don't know what's going on there, unless there's a set of roadworks that we've not been told about. Very, very busy. Around Congleton, it's slow going on Newcastle Road, heading where the three roads meet the one, and also Park Lane is looking busy heading into town. And let's have a quick look in Macclesfield. Yeah, Congleton Road a bit busy by the flower pot. Bit of a queue along the Moss Roads. I think there's some temporary lights along there. And the Silk Road is looking slow at the roundabout too. Anything you spot, 01625 26 9000.
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0: the morning. That is Move Any Mountain from The Shaman, specially for Laura Thomas and crew, selected by the random request generator. 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If you want a fuck for far, it's got to be a belter, put you in a good mood and set you up for the day, and you can get them by doing this.
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0: Two more tomorrow on Silk Breakfast. A little bit of Any Other Business to wrap up before we play you another song. Talking about our two back at school for the first day yesterday. And, yeah, they seem to both enjoy it. Rachel Cut said, I'm glad it was a success story for your two. Tops in maths for Alfie, very good. It was nice dropping James off and seeing all his mates pleased to see him. He's also top set in maths as well. So there you go. They ought to get together, have a maths test. Yeah, what a stupid idea that is. Anyway, that's Any Other Business. Let's play you this.

0: Ariana Grande, Hate That I Made You Love Me. Still to come, George Michael here with a rewind tune from 1987. Latest news at 9 o'clock. After 9, we get into Thursday's 9 at 9.
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2: The Conservative leader will set out how she thinks the government should raise an extra £10 billion a year for defence later. One of the things Kemi Badenoch will say is the Prime Minister should take up plans for sweeping welfare cuts. She grilled Andy Burnham in the Commons at Prime Minister's questions yesterday about how he would meet the target, as well as the UK's long-term commitment to NATO. Four people accused of stabbing a baby girl to death are due at Sheffield Crown Court today. The Slovakian nationals aged 19, 20, 37 and 38 are charged with the murder of baby S. Andreas Kapova, Peter Horvath Jr., Peter Horvath Sr. and Nina Horvathova are also charged with perverting the course of justice for allegedly cleaning the scene of the crime. The UK and France are boosting police numbers on the French coast to tackle a rise in so-called mega dinghies crossing the English Channel. The Prime Minister will meet French President Emmanuel Macron at Downing Street later, with migration expected to be high on the agenda. Chancellor John Healey is being urged to raise the employer national insurance threshold to boost job creation. It's claimed the number of retail jobs has plummeted by 115,000 in just 2 years. A letter from the British Retail Consortium is calling on him to raise the threshold from £5,000 to £6,000. Tom Holders, their spokesperson.
3: The reason that part-time jobs are so important for many people is because of the flexibility they offer. So those people with caring commitments, those people who are students or are just trying to work around the kids or other commitments.
2: Young people are leaving education unprepared for work. That's what a survey of managers says. The Chartered Management Institute is calling for a joint approach. Their CEO is Anne Franca.
4: Employers and educators and the young people themselves need to work together to create these opportunities. And once the young people are in work, to give them, again, the skills and confidence they need to progress.
2: And two collectible Star Trek 50p coins have been revealed for the show's 60th anniversary. The Royal Mint says one features the Vulcan salute and the other shows four spacecraft.
5: In local news, police are appealing for the public's help to trace a wanted woman from Winsford. Samantha Bishton is wanted for multiple offences, including harassment and breach of court bail. Inquiries to locate the 39-year-old have been ongoing, but so far she's evaded officers. A man from Withenshaw has been jailed following a number of burglaries in Handforth. Matthew Gradwell from Benchill Road in Withenshaw pleaded guilty to escaping lawful custody, three counts of burglary and theft, theft of a motor vehicle, two counts of theft from a motor vehicle, causing serious injury by dangerous driving and driving while disqualified. He was jailed for 6 years and 6 months. And Cheshire East Council say they'll explore how transport connectivity in and around the Leighton area of Crewe could be improved. The work will consider how the transport options in that part of the town can connect with the wider transport network and support the council's Greater Crewe plans. The study found a new railway station is a viable option and should be considered as one of a range of transport options for the Leighton area. That's the latest. For more news from our area, click silk1069.com.
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0: It's Thursday's 9 at 9. Coming up in this hour, six number ones, two number sixes, and a number nine, all from 1 year. But what is the year?
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It's the 9 at 9 for a Thursday morning, Cheshire Salt Radio. Tiesto's Red Lights got to number 6 and a number 1 for Mark Ronson and Bruno Mars with Uptown Funk. Special secret double bonus points this morning go to Natalie Clark in Macclesfield, Martin James in Weaverham, Sue Donoghue in Macclesfield and Mark Hewitt in Stoke. Let's have a look at some clues for you. This was the year that Russia annexed Crimea on the 27th of February. The Ebola epidemic hit West Africa in September. Also in September the 18th, the Scottish referendum took place. We know the result of that. And also in June, Gangnam Style reached 2 billion views on YouTube in this particular year. But what is the year? Get in touch if you know. Maybe Sia can help you out.

0: Thursday mornings, 9 at 9, that got to number 6 for Sia with Chandelier. Now, of course, if you're nailed on and you know the year, that rhymes, then make sure you let me know that you know, because currently I don't know that you know because you haven't contacted me, which means effectively nobody but you knows, and your smug bits, you know, your smug points, they're not there at this moment in time. So give me a call, 01625 269 000, or pop it on the socials and we'll see whether you're right or wrong around about 10 to 10. Of course, if you don't know, we've got plenty more songs to come. We've got news clues on the way to help you out as well. In fact, up next, a number one from Clean Bandit together with Jess Glynn.
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0: Motorways are okay, still busy through Sandbach, but not as bad as it was. We've got some queues on Old Mill Road approaching the M6 and also heading away and through Arklid down Congleton Road toward the M6 as well. If you're making your way around Congleton itself, Newcastle Road is busy, Holmes Chapel Road where it meets the little Tesco's, and into Macclesfield and out, I suppose. See what we've got. Congleton Road is slow towards the Flower Pot. London Road is busy. Silk Road is slow going at the Hurstfield roundabout, and also as you meet the roundabout near AstraZeneca. And is busy too near to Bollington Road. Slow going in both directions. Anything you spot, 01625 26 9000.
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2: 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National Highways. And what's that? 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

Thursday mornings, 9 at 9, Cheshire Salt Radio, Clean Bandit and Jess Glynn, Rather Be, got to number one in this year. Well done to Julie Sweeney in Stafford. We got a correct answer as well from Sandra Brooks, who is in Sandbach today. Cathy Thomas in Congleton, Andy Smith in Macclesfield, Fiona Dawson in Holmes Chapel. Who else have we got? Hannah Baker in Knutsford, and one more, Graham Brooks, who's working in Poynton. Not bad. Let's have a look at some more clues, shall we? This was the year that Mactown finished 15th in the conference. The Alex finished 19th in League One on 51 points, just about safe. The Poynton show saw a massive change around the ground. The main ring had a 90-degree turn, and they also introduced the community ring where Ben Potter's eagle and vulture displays attracted quite a crowd. Another first for the show was Big Pete and the Grim Reaper monster trucks in the main ring. Sun shone all day, which is always a bonus. Congleton Amateur Youth Theatre had productions of Grim Tales in May and Alice in November. And the Green Room Theatre had a production of Veronica's Room in October of this particular year. But what's the year? If you know, get in touch, don't be shy. If you're not sure yet, there's more songs on the way, including this from Lily Wood and Robin Schultz.

It is the 9 at 9, Thursday morning, Cheshire Salt Radio. Couple more songs for you. Mr. Probs, Waves, that was a number one single in this year. And a number one as well for Lily Wood and Robin Schultz with Prayer in C. But what is the mystery year? Well done to JCT in Nantwich with the correct answer. We've also got correct answers from Keith Thomas in Congleton, Helen Lawson in Knutsford, Paula Davis in Crewe, Julie Miller in Macclesfield, Gail Jackson in Macclesfield, Steve Collins in Holmes Chapel, and who else we got here? Pete Lomas in Congleton and Debbie Lomas in Congleton. Okay, not bad. Shall we do some more clues? Go on then, let's have a look. This was the year. Big at the box office. We'll do 1 to 5 today. Normally do 5 to 1 for whatever reason. Transformers Age of Extinction, The Hobbit, The Battle of the Five Armies, Guardians of the Galaxy, Maleficent, and The Hunger Games Mockingjay Part 1. It was also the year making their TV debuts Happy Valley, Inside Number 9, Judge Rinder, and Grantchester. There you go. We're at that point. We've got 3 songs left. We've got 1 final set of New Year's clues to bring you. And then you're pretty much on your own. But if you think you know, make sure you get in touch. If you want to hang on for a bit, try this from Rita Ora. She got to number 1 with this song.

0: Rita Ora's I Will Never Let You Down. 9 at 9 for a Thursday morning. That is our 5th of 6 number ones in this hour. One more to come, and a number 9 on the way. All from 1 year. Your job, as you know by now, is tell me that year. 01625 269 000. Pop it on the socials. We're about 10 minutes away, roughly, from revealing all. And it's time for our final set of news clues. This was the year that the Winter Olympics took place in Sochi. It was a year that footballer Luis Suarez bit a competitor at the World Cup finals in Brazil. It was the year that Manchester City got their second Premier League title. It was the year Norwich City, Fulham and Cardiff City were relegated. In the Championship, Leicester City got their 7th divisional title and were promoted alongside Burnley and Queen's Park Rangers. And Doncaster Rovers, Barnsley and Yeovil Town were all relegated in this particular year. What do you reckon? If you're sure, get in touch. If you want to wait for the next couple of songs, do feel free. Whatever happens, all will be revealed at about 10 to 10.
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0: It is the 9 at 9 Thursday morning. That got to number one for Magic with Rude, and a number nine for Coldplay with A Sky Full of Stars. We've got correct answers this morning from Tony Lawrenson in Marple, who says the music doesn't help, it's the sports clues. Whichever way it works for you, it's fine with me. Paul Holt got it in Stockport as well. The year today, 2014. Well done. We are back on the path of 100% once again, which we last had Thursday, Friday and Bank Holiday Monday, then 298% back on the 100. Congratulations. We'll do it all again tomorrow for the final time this week, just after the news at 9 o'clock.
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1: Dry in the main part today, cloudy and overcast. We will see some rain tonight. Some of that could be fairly heavy. A top temperature of 22 Celsius expected around Knutsford later today.
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0: £1 a year for defence later. Among her ideas, sweeping welfare cuts and ending VAT exemptions for motability cars. Four Slovakian nationals aged between 19 and 38 are to appear at Sheffield Crown Court charged with stabbing a baby girl to death. Andreas Kapova, Peter Horvath Jr., Peter Horvath Sr. and Nina Horpapova are also charged with perverting the course of justice for allegedly cleaning the scene of the crime. A 15-year-old is also charged with the same offence. Many managers believe young people are leaving education without the practical skills they need at work. A survey of over 1,000 managers found that half had seen young people with no understanding of punctuality or appropriate communication. Anne Franker is the CEO of the Chartered Management Institute.
1: I do think education needs to be altered to inject more practical work readiness skills, you know, teamwork, communication, resilience. Taking and giving feedback.
0: And Uber's launched the UK's first self-driving taxi in London, partnering with British AI firm Wayve. Each vehicle will still have a human safety driver who can take the wheel if needed, though. But more than 140,000 Londoners have already opted in to show their preference to use them. That's the latest from Radio News Hub. I'm Frankie Hersein.
2: In local news, a Withenshaw man's been jailed after escaping from prison and going on a crime spree in Hanforth. Matthew Gradwell from Benchill Road, Withenshaw, pleaded guilty to escaping lawful custody, a number of burglary and theft charges, and causing serious injury by dangerous driving and driving while disqualified. He was jailed for 6 years and 6 months. Police are appealing for information from the public to help trace a wanted woman from Winsford. 39-year-old Samantha Bishton is wanted for multiple offences, including harassment and breach of court bail. She's described as white, 5'4" tall, slim, with black hair and brown eyes. And work's being done to explore transport connectivity in Northwest Crewe. Cheshire East Council says it's part of their Greater Crewe plans and looks at connecting Leighton to the wider transport network. The study found a new railway station is a viable option. That's the latest. And for more news from our area, click silk1069.com.
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4: 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We've got Talk Talk as well. And at 10 to 11, another brand new topic for another brand new list. Hopefully by 10 to 12, another 10 out of 10.

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Cheshire Silk Radio, Thursday morning, Talk Talk, It's My Life, and before that, Joel Corry and MNEK with Head and Heart. Would you like to hear our brand new song of the week? It's the new single from Chaka Khan. It's called Shackzilla.

0: Song of the Week, new single from Chaka Khan. It's called Shaqzilla. It's the title track to her 13th studio album, which is set for release on the 18th of September this year. The song was originally released in May, but gained more interest after Boogie in My Soul, which had a, you know, pretty big influence, didn't it? Sia also has had a hand in writing a lot of the songs on the album together with Chaka Khan. It is our Song of the Week. You'll hear it again this afternoon with Darren and all for the rest of this week on Cheshire's Silk Radio. Still to come, we've got music on the way from Sybil, and there's an event happening this weekend in Stockport. We'll find out more about that.
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0: Cheshire Soul Radio, Thursday morning. That is Sybil, When I'm Good and Ready. Still to come, Daft Punk on the way, a tune from Steve Winwood. First things first, though, there's a big event taking place at Stockport Masonic Guild Hall this weekend. I caught up with the organiser, Rosemary Douglas, to find out all about it. Hi, Rosemary, how are you?
1: Oh, brilliant. Thanks, Andy. Absolutely brilliant.
0: You must be rushed off your feet. Busy weekend ahead. What's going on?
1: Well, it's a very, very busy weekend that we've got coming up with the Stockport Mind, Body and Spirit event that we've been holding biannually at the Masonic Guild Hall since 2009. But we have got bigger and bigger as we've grown within the building. The building itself is absolutely a beacon of light, the way it's been transformed. And we have 7 rooms upstairs and we have the whole of downstairs. So we've got exhibitors in the rooms downstairs and we've got a cafe downstairs and then we've got exhibitors upstairs and then we have 53 talks and workshops booked and people can go in and out of any of these workshops. They really are a mixed bag of workshops. They're very eclectic. It really does suit everybody. In so much as there's meditations, there's a cacao opening ceremony with full power cacao, there's dance workshops, there's yoga, there's crystal bowl sound healing, there's breath workshops, there's laughter yoga workshop, there's the scream club. There really is a plethora of workshops for people to tap into. And when they arrive at the event, they do get a hard copy of an A4 brochure that has got all the talks and workshops listed as they are on the website.
0: It sounds to me like you obviously know what you're doing and it's got bigger and better over the years since you started. The people that come, are they people that are sort of practitioners of these kind of things or is it a mixture of them and people who are absolutely new to it all?
1: It is a real mixture because what we're increasingly finding post-COVID, I suppose, is that people are becoming more interested in their own self-care and what they can actually do for themselves to help themselves. And this event is for those people as well as for practitioners that are out there, the therapists. People that come to our event that are searching for something to help them often do find something that, you know, can offer that sort of reward to them.
0: When people do come, you know, they're looking for something, they're not quite sure what it is, and considering you've got so much there, they're bound to find something, aren't they?
1: Absolutely, absolutely. So we've got practitioners there doing reflexology, Indian head massage, massage generally, shamanic healing, Reiki, so much really is available to people that they can try at the event that they might never have tried before. We've got a wonderful ecstatic dance workshop. And the thing is that people don't have to necessarily join in. They can just observe what's going on.
0: And I mean, that's a good thing as well, isn't it? Because some people are slightly more introverted than others.
1: And so they don't have to join in. The place is so large that there's quiet spaces that can be found. You know, we've got a quiet room upstairs that people can just go and sit in, you know, with tables and chairs in. And although it's a nice, busy event, it's also got its quiet areas as well for people to get that moment of peace for them.
0: There's that much going on there over the weekend itself. I mean, you need 2 days to explore it all, really, don't you?
1: Absolutely, absolutely. Because if you come for one day, sometimes people don't see everything there because you really do need 2 days and they don't realise off until they get there and then they buy a ticket again for the next day. But you can buy in advance tickets, so at the moment from 9:30 until 6 p.m. and all the talks and workshops are included. The price is £8 for a day pass or £14 for a weekend pass. So on the door, on the day after midnight, the tickets go up to £10 and £16. So there is a slight increase, but they can, up until midnight on Friday, buy them at the lesser price.
0: So if people want to get tickets in advance, what's the best way of getting them?
1: It's just going to my website, which is www.rosemarydouglas.com. One more.

Steve Winwood, Higher Love, and Daft Punk before that, One More Time. It's Cheshire Silk Radio. We've got music from Stella Lefty to play. Big thank you to Rosemary Douglas for taking the time on Tuesday to have a chat with me about the big event taking place this coming Saturday and Sunday at Stockport Masonic Guild Hall. It is the Mind, Body, Spirit and Wellness Weekend, of course. 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

0: Stella Lefty with Boston. We've got Nickelback on the way, Luke Combs coming up, current tune from Taylor Swift, and then we'll launch Thursday's list.
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0: So starting this Friday, running till Sunday the 6th of September, the Nantwich Food Festival is back, various locations through the town and various times between 9 and 11pm. 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

0: Taylor Swift, I Knew It, I Knew You. Luke Combs before that, Sleepless in a Hotel Room, and Nickelback's How You Remind Me. Latest news on the way at 11 o'clock. Before that, a rewind from Kajagoogoo.
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0: So well done for yesterday. 10 out of 10 for the top 10 celebs Brits would hate to be in a broken down car with. That's 3 out of 5, 242 in a row. Brand new topic today. An hour to find all 10 items on the list. Updates every 20 minutes. Clues after 11:30. And hopefully by 10 to 12. 4 out of 5, 243 in a row. That's the aim. Very similar to yesterday's. Today's is, as it were. Top 10 celebs Brits would enjoy being in a broken down car with. Yeah, not just thrown together this, you know. Send your answers in. We'll have our first update in about 20 minutes at 10 past 11. Good luck.
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0: That is our rewind tune from 1983. 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
0: Generally dry day, mainly cloudy and overcast. There's a low pollen count. We are expecting rain tonight. Some of that could be heavy. And a top temperature around Alderley Edge of 22 Celsius.
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2: UK and France are boosting police numbers on the French coast to stop what's being called mega dinghies launching across the English Channel. Holly Hughes has more.
3: The PM and French president will get together at Downing Street today. Ahead of their talks, Andy Burnham said the two countries must stay one step ahead of the criminals' evolving tactics. While the combined total of boat crossings over the summer months has dropped to its lowest since 2019, smugglers appear to have started loading more people onto fewer, larger vessels. 45 British officers are heading over to France, and a specialist French team has grown from 18 to 30 officers.
2: The leader of the Green Party, Zach Polanski, is going to stand in the Holborn and St Pancras by-election. It's been triggered by Sir Keir Starmer stepping down as the area's MP. Polanski has never been an MP before. He stood in the cities of London and Westminster constituency during the 2019 general election, but wasn't elected. The Conservative leader will set out how she thinks the government should raise an extra £10 billion a year for defence. One of the things Kemi Badenoch will say is the Prime Minister should take up plans for sweeping welfare cuts. Young people are leaving education without being work ready. That's what Manabi Badenoch will say is the Prime Minister should take up plans for sweeping welfare cuts. Young people are leaving education without being work ready. That's what managers have reported.

0: local news. Police are appealing for the public's help to trace a wanted woman from Winsford. Samantha Bishton is wanted for multiple offences, including harassment and breach of court bail. Inquiries to locate the 39-year-old have been ongoing, but so far she's evaded officers. A man from Withenshaw has been jailed following a number of burglaries in Handforth. Matthew Gradwell from Benchill Road in Withenshaw pleaded guilty to escaping lawful custody, three counts of burglary and theft, theft of a motor vehicle, two counts of theft from a motor vehicle, causing serious injury by dangerous driving and driving while disqualified. He was jailed for 6 years and 6 months. And Cheshire's Council say they'll explore how transport connectivity in and around the Leighton area of Crewe could be improved. The work will consider how the transport options in that part of the town can connect with the wider transport network and support the Council's Greater Crewe plans. The study found a new railway station is a viable option and should be considered as one of a range of transport options for the Leighton area. That's the latest. For more news from our area, click silk1069.com.
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2: Thursday's list, top 10 celebs Brits would enjoy being in a broken down car with. Very similar to yesterday, but this one's enjoying. We've had some in. We'll see what we've got in the next few minutes.

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0: Luther Vandross, Never Too Much. And before that, of course, Nathan Dorr and Little Mix with No Time for Tears. Still to come, current song from Jungle.
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0: First off, today's list, very similar to yesterday's, but instead of hating being stuck in a broken down car, this is enjoying being stuck in a broken down car with. We're talking about celebrities, and we'll start with Vanessa Smith. She says, Paul McCartney, Alex Ferguson, David Beckham, Defo Pete Wicks, and John Richardson. Vanessa's just literally gone for all her favourite people there. Hoping one of them might be on the list. Sue Donahue, Peter Kay, Madonna, Peter Andre, Cliff Richard, Ben Shepherd, Bradley Walsh, Gino DeCampo, Anton Deck, Stephen Mulhern, Gordon Ramsay, and Rob Rinder. And Paul Moses said Anton Deck, Donald Trump, Ryan Gosling, Wayne Rooney, Ariana Grande, Sir Alex Ferguson, Michael Bublé, Rihanna, Peter Kay, Alan Carr, Hugh Jackman, Johnny Vegas, Gary Barlow, and Kermit the Frog. Why not? We've got just two with this one. Eight more to find. Mind you, we only had three yesterday around about this time, didn't we? So keep them coming in, and we'll see where we are with our next update at 11:30. Top 10 celebs Brits would enjoy being in a broken down car with.
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0: Current song from Jungle, that is Someday Somewhere. Still to come, we've got music on the way from the Cardigans, and we'll play them next.
1: There are two types of drive you can have on the motorway. One that feels like this. Or one that feels... like this. The difference is just a few little changes. Like giving more space to the car in front, or not hogging the middle lane. Because being a little more considerate on the road actually reduces congestion and collisions, which transforms everyone's journey. So we all feel a little less and a lot more National Highways.
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Vicious Soul Radio. That's the Cardigans, Erase Rewind. We've got Nelly Furtado and INXS to play. And then back to today's list. Top 10 celebs Brits would enjoy being in a broken down car with. We've got 2, 8 more to find. Have we got any more to add? 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
1: INXS, Need You Tonight, and before that, Nelly Furtado, I'm Like a Bird. We've got loads to get through on the list now. Top 10 celebs Brits would enjoy being in a broken down car with. We've got two. Have we got any more? Dave Sweeney says Sir Alex, Nigel Farage, Prince William, Kylie Minogue, Paul McCartney, Chubby Brown. Vanessa Smith has added to hers with Simon Cowell, Peter Kay, Ed Sheeran, Lewis Hamilton, and Tom Cruise. Rob Evans has got any famous fisherman, especially if he was still alive, Ivan Marks. Any rally driver, especially Elfyn Evans. Any professional rugby player, that simple. See, this is not, I'm not asking you who you'd like to be in a broken down car with. It's a top 10 list, but all right. Julie Sweeney, Joe Pasquale, Ryan Giggs, Brendan O'Carroll, Roy Chubby Brown, Peter Kay, Lee Evans, Peter Andre, and me. Rachel Cutts said Keanu Reeves, Bob Mortimer, Simon Pegg, Kylie, Bill Bailey, and Paul Whitehouse. Becky Slater said Hugh Jackman, Harry Enfield, Jeremy Clarkson, Ariana Grande, Sabrina Carpenter, Taylor Swift, Ed Sheeran, David Tennant, and Matt Smith. And Tony Lawrenson said Jimmy Carr, Billy Connolly, Sir David Attenborough, Corey Taylor, Brian May, Prince William, Princess Kate, and me again. Well, technically, if you break down between 6 and 12 and you've got your radio still on, I am with you in that regard. And trust me, that's probably the closest you want to get, really. Anyway, we've got 1, 2, 3, 4, 5, 6, 7. Great. 3 clues on the way in the next couple of minutes.

0: Peggy Gow, Na Na Na, and The Script, the crowd was singing Wonderwall. Still to come, Maria McKee, Anastasia, and Cat's Eye on the way.
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0: Nearly didn't put the thingy up then. Right, we have got 7 for the top 10 celebs Brits would enjoy being in a broken down car with. We've got 3 to find. Dead easy, this one. Number 2 on the list. We did mention one famous Ryan. We didn't mention the other famous Ryan. No, not a former Manchester United player whose eyes are too close together. Not him, no. The actor. Deadpool and a load of other stuff. Oh, and he owns, part half owns Wrexham Football Club. That one, okay? Number 5 on the list. This is going to be a little bit niche, but if you listen often enough, you'll get this. Vanessa Smith's favourite singer, okay? Vanessa Smith's favourite singer. And finally, number 7 on the list, he was a musician in D-Ream, and then he moved more, he was always into physics and astronomy, okay? So he was a musician, keyboards I think, in D-Ream for a bit, moved into and was more successful in physics and astronomy, okay? Those are your clues. The other Ryan, Vanessa's favourite singer, the bloke who was in D-Ream, who's doing Styles. Those are your clues. Answers on the way. Make sure you send them in.
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2: 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Let's take our rubbish with us and bin it properly. National Highways. And what's that? They said thanks very much.
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0: Cat's Eye, Animal, before that, Anastasia, I'm Out of Love, and Maria McKee, Show Me Heaven. Got a rewind tune on the way from Joy Division before the very latest news at midday. And then Darren's, of course, here for the rest of your afternoon.
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0: So, the top 10 celebs Brits would enjoy being in a broken-down car with. We had 7. I gave 3 clues. Becky Slater got all 3. Rachel Cutts got 1 of them. Julie Sweeney got 2 of them. And Vanessa Smith got 2. Thankfully, we have got them all. And I'm very surprised you didn't get number 7, really. Apart from Becky. Your list is, then, David Attenborough, Ryan Reynolds. And isn't it funny? 3 Ryans. All have got eyes a little bit close together. Ryan Gosling, Ryan Reynolds, and Ryan Giggs. Is that the precursor? The born and they go, yeah, Ryan, eyes are too close together. Maybe Ryan is Gaelic for eyes too close together. I don't know. I'm digressing. David Tennant, Prince William, Adele, Vanessa's favourite singer, Jeremy Clarkson, Professor Brian Cox. He was in D-Ream and now he does Stars. Seriously. Hugh Jackman, Taylor Swift, David Beckham. That is 10 out of 10. That is 4 out of 5 and 243 in a row. And we'll do it again tomorrow.
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0: and brown eyes. And work's being done to explore transport connectivity in Northwest Crewe. Cheshire East Council says it's part of their Greater Crewe plans and looks at connecting Leighton to the wider transport network. 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
1: Darren Antrobus. Darren Antrobus. Midday Mystery Year. Three songs plus clues, but what's the year? Cheshire Silk Radio. Yo!

that way. Backstreet Boys, I Want It That Way. Before that, Eiffel 65 and Blue Dabba Dee Dabba Da. Brian Adams and Mel C on the way next. Films of this year included Fight Club, Matrix, The Green Mile, Toy Story 2, Sixth Sense, and American Beauty as well. But what's the year? It was also the year that we're waiting for the Millennium Bug to kick in. There

0: Chelsea. Yes, it was 1999. I've got Texas and Martin Garrix with You Two on the way soon.
1: Is the sound of your mates alive? Is getting to more gigs this year and the next? Is the sound of saying, I got you, mate? Is the sound of mates enjoying even more of this? Is the sound of mates getting home instead of here? Click your seatbelt, because you're twice as likely to be killed or seriously injured if you don't think.
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Jason Derulo, Want You To Want Me, Martin Garrix next, and you two with Fireflies. We'll do some D-Ream in a bit as well. I hope your Thursday is going according to plan. How are things at your end? Just listen to that. You know, just nice and peaceful in your house. Kids are now back at school. Oh, yeah. The routine has now got back to normal.

0: it's D-Ream and things could only get better. We've got some Queen on the way. We'll do some Bruno Mars in a bit as well. And our rewind comes from the 80s before the news and sports at 1.
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Bruno Mars, I Just Might, Adamski Keaton Seal next, and we'll do some 80s for our rewind in a few moments' time. If you want to make contact today for the Big Afternoon Show, let me know how you're getting on for Thursday. Message me via the app, the website or socials, or send me a voice note.

0: And Dansky and Seal and Killer got a brilliant rewind from the 80s next, a party classic, one that we play at our daytime discos quite regularly. Then we'll do the news and sport at 1 after 1 o'clock. We'll do our random pub quiz question.
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1: Sunshine and showers for Thursday, temperatures of around 20.
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2: Police numbers on the French coast are being increased to stop what's being called mega dinghies from launching across the English Channel. It comes as the Prime Minister has welcomed the French President Emmanuel Macron to number 10 for their first bilateral meeting. Holly Hughes has more.
3: The combined total number of boat crossings over the summer months has dropped to its lowest since 2019. But smugglers appear to have started loading more people onto fewer, larger vessels. 45 British officers are heading over to France, and a specialist French team has grown from 18 to 30 officers.
2: Next, the leader of the Green Party, Zap Polanski, is going to stand in the Holborn and St Pancras by-election. It's been triggered by Keir Starmer stepping down as the area's MP. Polanski's never been an MP before. The Tory leader Kemi Badenoch has set out how she thinks the government should raise an extra £10 billion a year for defence.
4: Today my team have set out our plan to remove housing benefit and remove the VAT exemption for motability, alongside savings from the disastrous Chagos deal and repurposing money from the British Business Bank into defence. We will be able to hit that 3% target.
2: She asked PM Andy Burnham about how he would meet the target in the Commons at Prime Minister's Questions yesterday. Four people accused of murdering a newborn baby girl will go on trial next year. The baby's mother, 20-year-old Andrea Skopova, appeared at Sheffield Crown Court alongside three others. The defendants, who are all Slovakian nationals, are charged with the murder of a newborn named only as Baby S. American journalist and feminist activist Gloria Steinem has died peacefully, aged 92. Known as one of the trailblazers behind America's feminist movement, she advocated and campaigned for a number of issues, including equal pay rights. And Dollywood Theme Park has announced several new features to honour Dolly Parton after her death at the age of 80. A mountainside waterfall will be added, creating a setting for guests to pause and reflect.
3: In local news, Congleton residents have voted overwhelmingly in favour of the Congleton neighbourhood plan. A referendum was held on Thursday last week. The official results saw 2,760 residents vote yes with to the neighbourhood plan. A referendum was held on Thursday last week. The official results saw 2,760 residents vote yes.

Dirty Dancing soundtrack, Bill Medley, Jennifer Warnes, I've Had the Time of My Life, Somber Now and Home Wrecker. We've got some Room 5 on the way and some Alex Warren to play before 2 o'clock. Here comes our random punk question for today. Only 30% of people under the age of 30 have never used this, but what is it?

0: Summer and Homewrecker on the way next. Room 5, Danny Wilson and some Stereo MCs.
1: There are two types of drive you can have on the motorway. 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
1: 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So we all feel a little less and a lot more National Highways.
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0: Alex Warren, Fever Dream. On the way next, we'll do some Noel Horan, we'll do some Kaiser Chiefs as well as we battle our way through Thursday afternoon.
1: Animals can't speak to drivers, but if they could, they would be asking us, telling us by the sounds of it, to put our litter and fruit waste in the bin. Because roadside litter kills an estimated 3 million animals every year. No wonder they sound miffed. So let's lend them a paw. Let's take our rubbish with us and bin it properly. National Highways. And what's that? They said thanks very much.
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Ariana Grande, Hate That I Made You Love Me. We'll do some Kaiser Chiefs, I Predict a Riot as well. And our rewind is another belting tune from the 1980s. Let's give you the answer then to our random pub quiz question for today. 30% of people under the age of 30 have never used one of these. What is it? The bar of soap. A bar of soap. It's all face wash now, isn't it? It's all, you know, it's gooey stuff that they use. Or even just a face wipe. Never mind running the water and using a bit of water and a bit of soap. You can't beat a bit of soap. Love a bar of soap.

0: Kaiser Chiefs, I Put It to Riot. 80s Rewind next. News at 2 on the way after 2 o'clock. We'll do our movie challenge with clue number 1.
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1: Sunshine and showers, temperatures in the low 20s.
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2: Prime Minister Andy Burnham has welcomed the French President Emmanuel Macron to Number 10 for their first bilateral meeting.
3: I'm very pleased today to welcome my first overseas visitor as Prime Minister. And it's so fitting that it is our nearest neighbour and close friend, Emmanuel.
2: It comes as the UK and France are boosting police officer numbers on the French coast to stop mega dinghies from launching across the English Channel. Ahead of the talks, Burnham said the two countries must stay one step ahead of the criminals, evolving tactics. Next, the Green Party leader Zap Polanski says he'll stand in the Holborn and St Pancras seat by-election, triggered by Sir Keir Starmer stepping down. Polanski says he loves the community there and looks forward to having the chance to represent them. The Conservative leader has set out how she thinks the government should raise an extra £10 billion a year for defence. Kemi Badenoch says the Prime Minister should take up plans for sweeping welfare cuts. She grilled Andy Burnham in the Commons at Prime Minister's questions yesterday about how he would meet the target.
4: I have asked the new Prime Minister three times whether he will meet the 3% target by 2030, and he has not given me an answer. Three times. Like Keir Starmer, Andy Burnham is kicking defence spending into the long grass.
2: The government has called in a senior Russian diplomat to condemn a drone attack at Leipzig airport that Germany has blamed on the Kremlin. Downing Street says he's been summoned by the Foreign Office to face criticism for the attack, which took place in August. A hit-and-run driver who fled to Latvia after killing a 12-year-old schoolboy has admitted causing death by dangerous driving. 23-year-old Delars Alexanders pleaded guilty to causing the death of Keaton Slater. He was extradited to the UK on August 5th this year. And Uber's launched the UK's first self-driving taxi in London, partnering with British AI firm Wayve. Each vehicle will still have a human safety driver who can take to the wheel if needed, though.
5: In local news, the Congleton neighbourhood plan will be formally adopted as part of the statutory planning framework for the town after residents voted overwhelmingly in favour of it. A referendum was held last week with 2,760 residents voting yes and just 258 voting no. £1,500 has been given to a debt centre in Knutsford to support its work. Hope Central's been handed the cash through the Town Council's community grant scheme. The centre's partner, Christians Against Poverty, says nearly half of the clients it asked had considered ending their own life as a way out of debt. And there'll be a special focus on public service at this year's Congleton Civic Parade. Schools, clubs, charities, businesses and community organisations from Congleton are being invited to join in a week on Sunday. Organisers say they want to recognise the contribution made by the many volunteers, organisations and individuals who help make the town a thriving and caring place to live. That's the latest. For more news from our area, click silk1069.com.

0: Womack and Womack and Teardrops on the Big Afternoon Show. Before that, Charlie Puth, Michael McDonald and Kenny Loggins with Love in Exile. Stella Lefty on the way with Boston. Here comes our movie challenge and a clue.
1: Come on, Michael, just give me a little cotton. I don't need a package. I just need some cotton. Oh, no, wait, the wipies. Give me the cotton wipies.
0: It features three of the biggest TV actors from America of the time. But what is the film? Three of the biggest actors of its time from America.
1: Come on, Michael, just give me a little cotton. I don't need a package. I just need some cotton. Oh, no, wait, the wipies. Give me the cotton wipies.
0: Can you name that film? Another clue tomorrow. On a train.

0: Extend a Lefty and Buster, another Big Afternoon Show, got some Elbow on the way, and we'll do some Taylor Swift in a few moments' time as well.
1: Did you know HGVs have four zones of limited vision around them? If you're in one of these areas, you may not be seen by the driver. These four limited vision zones are in front, behind, and at both sides of the HGV. So when you're driving around a HGV, don't linger around them, because they may not notice you're there. Know the HGV zones. National Highways.
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Donna's Elbow, One Day Like This on the Big Afternoon Show. Thursday afternoon already. We like these four-day weeks. Weekend is just around the corner, first weekend of September. And it's also the weekend of the Nantwich Food Festival, which is taking place. 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All you need to do is pay for what you consume, and two live music stages in Nantwich as well. 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

0: That is Taylor Swift, I Knew It, I Knew You, the One Direction and Nick Kershaw lined up next. Here comes our movie challenge again, name the film.
1: Michael, just give me a little cotton. I don't need a package. I just need some cotton. Oh, no, wait, the wipies. Give me the cotton wipies.
0: It stars three of the biggest male actors in America of the time. What's the film?
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0: 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I've got a brilliant dad rock guitar riff on the way for you next, and then we'll do the news at 3 after 3 o'clock. 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
1: Sunshine showers for Thursday afternoon, temperatures in the low 20s.
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2: Andy Burnham has discussed the small boats crisis with French President Emmanuel Macron. He's the first world leader he has welcomed to Downing Street since becoming Prime Minister.
3: Shows what collaboration can achieve, just as we are also showing on Ukraine, on small boats, and also on strengthening the UK-EU relationship. So I look forward to discussing those themes further with you today.
2: It comes as a boost in the number of police officers confronting the mega dinghies carrying migrants from France to Britain was announced ahead of their meeting. Next, the leader of the Green Party, Zach Polanski, is going to stand in the Holborn and St Pancras by-election. It's been triggered by Keir Starmer stepping down as the area's MP. Polanski's never been an MP before. A woman critically injured in a crash following a police pursuit in Stratford-upon-Avon has died. The Independent Office for Police Conduct has named her as 62-year-old Karen Joseph. The Tory leader Kemi Badenoch has set out how she thinks the government should raise an extra £10 billion a year for defence.
4: Today my team have set out our plan to remove housing benefit and remove the VAT exemption for motability, alongside savings from the disastrous Chagos deal and repurposing money from the British Business Bank into defence. We will be able to hit that 3% target.
2: She asked PM Andy Burnham about how he would meet the target in the Commons at Prime Minister's Questions yesterday. A schoolboy who stabbed a teacher in the head has been sentenced to 4.5 years in youth detention. The 16-year-old attacked history teacher Vicky Williams. The defendant, who was 15 at the time, was found guilty of wounding with intent after being acquitted by a jury of attempted murder. And the Dollywood theme park has announced several new features to honour Dolly Parton after her death at the age of 80. A mountainside waterfall will be added just outside the chapel's front steps, creating a space for guests to pause and reflect.
5: In local news, Congleton residents have voted overwhelmingly in favour of the Congleton neighbourhood plan. A referendum was held on Thursday last week. The official results saw 2,760 residents vote yes, with 258 voting no. A debt centre in Knutsford's been given £1,500 to support its work. Hope Central's been handed the cash through Knutsford Town Council's community grant scheme. The centre's partner, Christians Against Poverty, says 46% of its surveyed clients had considered ending their own life as a way out of debt. And schools, clubs, charities, businesses and community organisations from Congleton are being invited to join this year's Civic Parade. It takes place a week on Sunday. They say there'll be a special focus on public service, recognising the contribution made by the many volunteers, organisations and individuals who help make the town a thriving and caring place to live. That's the latest. For more news from our area, click silk1069.com.

James Brown, Living in America, Script on the way next. With the crowd was singing Wonderwall, Here Comes Our Stuck in Reverse. Can you name this tune? Artist and title, please. It's going in the wrong direction. Can you name the song? If you think you know, send us a message. Answer tomorrow. Got

0: Plenty song from the script. The crowd was singing Wonderwall. It was a former song of the week for us a couple of weeks back. Culture Beat with a daytime disco classic on the way. And we'll do something from Back to the Future soon.
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And if David Guetta, when love takes over with Kelly Rowland. Now, I did something on Bank Holiday Monday that I've never, ever done. Because there was a lot of back-to-school prep going on with the youngster going up to high school with Lacey. So I was left downstairs on my own. And I found all three Back to the Future films. And I've never actually sat there and watched all three back-to-back. I had a

0: New girl band from America, a little bit like Pussycat Dolls, I believe. Cat's Eye, they're called, and that is called Animal. On the way, Doja Cat, Phil Collins, and we will also do our Song of the Week from Chaka Khan.
1: There are two types of drive you can have on the motorway. One that feels like this. Or one that feels... like this. The difference is just a few little changes, like giving more space to the car in front or not hogging the middle lane, because being a little more considerate on the road actually reduces congestion and collisions, which transforms everyone's journey, so we all feel a little less and a lot more National Highways.
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Phil Collins' studio. This has got some sort of Halloween feel to it, I think, anyway. And also, it's got a little bit of Thriller, you know, like the key of Thriller. Not exactly the rhythm or a sample, but just got that, you know, that Halloween-y kind of vibe to it. It's new from Shaka Khan. It's called Shaq Zilla.

0: That is Jungle, Someday, Somewhere, 80s Rewind on the way next from Bananarama, doing an old Motown tune. Then after 4 o'clock, we'll do a clue to our mystery voice.
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1: Sunshine showers for Thursday afternoon. Temperatures in the low 20s.
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2: Emmanuel Macron has been welcomed by Prime Minister Andy Burnham to Number 10 for their first bilateral meeting. The French president stressed the importance of the UK-France relationship.
3: This very strong relationship for me is extremely important, and I'm here with the willingness and the commitment to get closer and closer.
2: It comes as both countries are boosting police officer numbers on the French coast to stop mega dinghies from launching across the English Channel. Ahead of the talks, Burnham said that the UK and France must stay one step ahead of the criminals' evolving tactics. Green Party leader Zach Polanski says he will stand in the Holborn and St Pancras by-election, triggered by Sir Keir Starmer stepping down as an MP. Mr Polanski says he loved the community there and looks forward to having the chance to represent them. The Greens came third with 10% of the vote there in 2024. A woman who was critically injured in a crash during a police pursuit in Stratford-upon-Avon has died in hospital. 62-year-old Karen Joseph was seriously injured after a black Audi collided with her Ford Puma in Warwick Road. Her daughter, a passenger in the car, suffered minor injuries. Two police call handlers who used their training to look up and pass on confidential information to criminals have been jailed. Jessica Fitzhugh and Ellie Mae Doherty, both 22, accessed personal details about their criminal boyfriends while working for Derbyshire Constabulary. Doherty was jailed for 11 months and Fitzhugh for 4 months after a two-day hearing. Must-have sleep aids and feeding products may be putting babies at risk. That's what experts say as they urge parents to think twice before buying. The Royal Society for the Prevention of Accidents warns there are hidden dangers in some products which can put babies at risk of suffocation, choking and overheating. Their senior policy manager is Becky Guy.
4: It does really come back to that assumption that people quite understandably think that if something's available and is being sold, that it must be safe to use for their child. And sadly, that's just not the case.
2: That's the latest from Radio News Hub. I'm Ben Monsey.
5: In local news, the Congleton neighbourhood plan will be formally adopted as part of the statutory planning framework for the town after residents voted overwhelmingly in favour of it. A referendum was held last week with 2,760 residents voting yes and just 258 voting no. £1,500 has been given to a debt centre in Knutsford to support its work. Hope Central's been handed the cash through the Town Council's community grant scheme. The centre's partner, Christians Against Poverty, says nearly half of the clients it asked had considered ending their own life as a way out of debt. And there'll be a special focus on public service at this year's Congleton Civic Parade. Schools, clubs, charities, businesses and community organisations from Congleton are being invited to join in a week on Sunday. Organisers say they want to recognise the contribution made by the many volunteers, organisations and individuals who help make the town a thriving and caring place to live. That's the latest. For more news from our area, click silk1069.com.
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6: Liverpool manager Andoni Iraola says he's happy with the club's summer transfer business. The signings include the £123 million capture of France winger Bradley Barcola.
7: It was our priority, let's say, to sign a very, very good player in that position. And I think he has come also with the right mentality.
6: Well, City say they are working with Humberside Police to identify those responsible for the online racial abuse of new signing Robinho Vaz. The player only joined the club on transfer deadline day. One other football line, and it's the first Edinburgh derby of the season as Hibs meet Hearts in the Scottish Premiership. In cricket, former England captain Michael Vaughan has criticised price hikes for next summer's men's Ashes. Some tickets for the Edgbaston Test will be £165, up from £115 in 2023. And Katie Bolter admits she couldn't cope with conditions after her match moved to a stadium court at the US Open as she lost 6-1 6-love against Karolina Muchova.
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0: Coller Ray Jepsen, Don't Leave Me on the Dance Floor. Before that, Madonna, True Blue. Quick Look at the Rose for you next. And then we'll do our mystery voice with Clue One.
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0: We are fairly busy around Macclesfield and Congleton, the usual spots, Flowerpot Junction, past Mac College as well, Silk Road, London Road, past theleasing.com as well. M6 north and southbound is free flowing, no incidents on there. Out towards the usual spots, so Monk's Crossroads is looking pretty busy. Also, you're a little bit chocker as well if you're up towards Knutsford, A50 White Bear roundabout. Lights are back apparently outside the football ground, theleasing.com. Thank you to Paula for the message on that one. That stretch of road by the football ground looking very, very slow in both directions.
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2: 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Is the sound of mates enjoying even more of this? 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
3: 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And that's when I knew I was in love.
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0: Riptide. Got something from the film Buster that Phil Collins was in on the way next. Here comes our mystery voice. Who's this?
1: I was on the phone with my dad. My dad actually was a cop. So he told me, I'll send you my police academy shirt.
0: A very well-known actor from the 1980s and early 90s.
1: I was on the phone with my dad. My dad actually was a cop. So he told me, I'll send you my police academy shirt.
0: Very well-known actor from the 80s and early 90s. Who's our mystery voice?

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0: Beyonce, Crazy in Love. So the countdown is over. The Nantua Festival kicks off tomorrow from around midday with live music on two different stages. Gary Johnson and Phil England will be there on those live music stages, bringing us all the highlights as well. Loads of food and also drink as well for you to enjoy. It's a free family event. All you got to do is pay for what you consume while you're there. And the weather, I think, is going to be quite good this weekend.
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0: Very busy up and down the M6, but it is free-flowing. You're busy in and out of Congleton as well. Rood Hill Lights, Clayton Bypass, Mount Batten Way, Wilmslow, Alderley Edge, usual places there. Knutsford, at the other end, very busy. A556 over the motorway, over the M6, and also past the Cheshire Showground. In both directions, slow there. Temporary traffic lights back outside the leasing.com in Macclesfield. Looking slow in both directions on the Silk Road, London Road, in that neck of the woods.
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0: Gareth Duffy and Mercy have got on the way next, an 80s rewind, and then we'll do the news sport at 5 after 5 o'clock. If in case you missed the clues to our mystery voice, we will do that again on Cheshire Silk Radio.
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1: Sunshine and showers for Thursday afternoon. Still sunshine and showers for the next couple of days. Actually, temperatures in the low 20s.
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2: The Prime Minister, Andy Burnham, has welcomed French President Emmanuel Macron to Number 10 for their first bilateral meeting.
3: I'm very pleased today to welcome my first overseas visitor as Prime Minister. And it's so fitting that it is our nearest neighbour and close friend, Emmanuel.
2: It comes as the UK and France are boosting police officer numbers on the French coast to stop mega dinghies from launching across the English Channel. Ahead of the talks, Burnham said the two countries must stay one step ahead of the criminals' evolving tactics. The leader of the Green Party, Zach Polanski, is going to stand in the Holborn and St Pancras by-election. It's been triggered by Sir Keir Starmer stepping down as the area's MP. Polanski's never been an MP before. He stood in the cities of London and Westminster constituency during the 2019 general election, but wasn't elected. A woman critically injured in a crash following a police pursuit in Stratford-upon-Avon has died. The Independent Office for Police Conduct has named her as 62-year-old Karen Joseph. London Mayor Lord Sadiq Khan will have his text messages and emails searched as part of a legal battle over the blocking of a £50 million deal between the Metropolitan Police and technology firm Palantir. Palantir is suing the Mayor's Office for Policing and Crime over its decision to block the Met from agreeing to a two-year deal, which would see the firm's artificial intelligence technology automating intelligence analysis in criminal investigations. Experts are warning about hidden dangers in some baby products. They say self-feeding cushions and sleep positioners can risk suffocation, choking, and overheating. Becky Guy is from the Royal Society for the Prevention of Accidents.
4: Products are being promoted as making it easier to feed, or that perhaps your baby will sleep longer, for example. And if, you know, you've got a baby that's not sleeping, it's understandable that parents are looking for products that can help, but actually what they don't realise is that some of these products are putting their baby at risk.
2: That's the latest from Radio News Hub. I'm Ben Monse.
5: In local news, Congleton residents have voted overwhelmingly in favour of the Congleton neighbourhood plan. A referendum was held on Thursday last week. The official results saw 2,760 residents vote yes, with 258 voting no. A debt centre in Knutsford's been given £1,500 to support its work. Hope Central's been handed the cash through Knutsford Town Council's community grant scheme. The centre's partner, Christians Against Poverty, says 46% of its surveyed clients had considered ending their own life as a way out of debt. And schools, clubs, charities, businesses and community organisations from Congleton are being invited to join this year's Civic Parade. It takes place a week on Sunday. They say there'll be a special focus on public service, recognising the contribution made by the many volunteers, organisations and individuals who help make the town a thriving and caring place to live. That's the latest. For more news from our area, click silk1069.com.
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6: Liverpool manager Andoni Iraola says he's happy with the club's summer transfer business. The signings include the £123 million capture of France winger Bradley Barcola.
7: It was our priority, let's say, to sign a very, very good player in that position. And I think he has come also with the right mentality.
6: Well, City say they are working with Humberside Police to identify those responsible for the online racial abuse of new signing Robinho Vaz. The player only joined the club on transfer deadline day. One other football line, and it's the first Edinburgh derby of the season as Hibs meet Hearts in the Scottish Premiership. In cricket, former England captain Michael Vaughan has criticised price hikes for next summer's men's Ashes. Some tickets for the Edgbaston test will be £165, up from £115 in 2023. And Katie Bolter admits she couldn't cope with conditions after her match moved to a stadium court at the US Open as she lost 6-1 6-love against Karolina Muchova.
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0: Tiana Sparrow, Great Expectation before that electronic and getting away with it on the Big Afternoon Show. Let's do some travel news and then we'll do some Genesis and some Robbie soon as well.
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0: Very slow traffic at the moment in Macclesfield going past the leasing.com because of temporary traffic lights. They're outside the leasing.com there, the Siltman football ground. Also a little bit busy through Congleton as well. If you go through Goresworth, particularly down towards Eton and then out the other side down to Rood Hill Lights, very busy in that direction. Busy as well if you're going up towards Knutsford and Alderley Edge and Wilmslow. Monkseath Crossroads, very slow on all approaches there. Flowerpot Junction, very slow there as well. M6 is free-flowing, though.
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0: Lily Allen and The Fear. Here's our mystery voice. Well-known actor from the 80s and early 90s. Who is he?
1: I was on the phone with my dad. My dad actually was a cop. So he told me, I'll send you my Police Academy shirt.
0: Who could our mystery voice be? And there is a clue in there as well, if you listen closely.
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0: Kvetsel and Ella Langley and Jaded, Quick Look at the Rose for you next, and then we'll do some Sabrina Carpenter and new music from Martin Garrix and U2. Yes, they've teamed up together with a new song. It's called Fireflies. We'll do that before six.
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0: Still very busy around Macclesfield at the leasing.com with the temporary traffic lights there. Busy at the other end as well, the Moss Estate and towards Moss Road. Also, it's very busy going to the Fryerpot Junction past Mack College as well. Roodhill Lights, Congleton, very busy there past the big Tesco and the Shell Garage. Clayton Bypass going to Congleton. Mountbatten Way is busy both ends as well through Congleton. Knutsford A50 White Bear Roundabout still busy there. Busy on the A556 as well still.
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0: That is brand new from Martin Garrix and U2. It's called Fireflies on the Big Afternoon Show. 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
1: We've got sunshiny showers for the rest of the day and the next few days. Temperatures in the low 20s.
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2: Andy Burnham has discussed the small boats crisis with French President Emmanuel Macron. He's the first world leader he's welcomed to Downing Street since becoming Prime Minister.
3: Shows what collaboration can achieve, just as we are also showing on Ukraine, on small boats, and also on strengthening the UK-EU relationship. So I look forward to discussing those themes further with you today.
2: It comes as a boost in the number of police officers confronting the mega dinghies carrying migrants from France to Britain was announced ahead of their meeting. The leader of the Green Party, Zach Polanski, is going to stand in the Holborn and St Pancras by-election. It's been triggered by Sakir Starmer stepping down as the area's MP. Polanski's never been an MP before. He stood in the cities of London and Westminster constituency during the 2019 general election, but wasn't elected. Cases of salmonella linked to imported eggs have topped 500. The outbreak is associated with food outlets such as small cafes, restaurants and takeaways. That's according to the UK Health Security Agency, though officials say the risk to the general public remains low. As of September the 1st, there have been 528 cases of salmonella overall. Migrants who come to the UK as carers, nurses and hospitality staff but face exploitation from employers will be free to leave their jobs and find other work under changes to the visa rules. The government says that because visa holders have no right to claim most benefits, modern slavery victims were forced to choose between exploitation and destitution. And must-have baby sleep aids and feeding products may be putting babies at risk through choking and suffocation. Becky Guy is the spokesperson for the Royal Society for the Prevention of Accidents.
4: You can look whether the products have been tested to our safety standards. So you can look for the CE or the UKCA marking on the product packaging or on the label.
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5: In local news, the Congleton neighbourhood plan will be formally adopted as part of the statutory planning framework for the town after residents voted overwhelmingly in favour of it. A referendum was held last week with 2,760 residents voting yes and just 258 voting no. £1,500 has been given to a debt centre in Knutsford to support its work. Hope Central's been handed the cash through the Town Council's community grant scheme. The centre's partner, Christians Against Poverty, says nearly half of the clients it asked had considered ending their own life as a way out of debt. And there'll be a special focus on public service at this year's Congleton Civic Parade. Schools, clubs, charities, businesses and community organisations from Congleton are being invited to join in a week on Sunday. Organisers say they want to recognise the contribution made by the many volunteers, organisations and individuals who help make the town a thriving and caring place to live. That's the latest. For more news from our area, click silk1069.com.

0: There's Bruno Mars, I Just Might. Before that, Whitney Houston, Love Will Save the Day. Quick look at the roads for you next, and then we'll do some Samba as we get through the happy hour. The workday is done.
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0: M6 is still a little bit stop-start in different areas. Particularly down to the Stoke-on-Trent, the crew turn off. Crew is pretty chockered as well on the A500, going past Mournflake and going up towards the Crew Green roundabout and also Grand Junction Retail Park. Knutsford, Wilmslet, Alderley Edge, usual traffic there. Macclesfield, still got the temporary traffic lights by the Lysine.com, the Siltman Stadium, and that's about it, really. If you spot anything else, let me know.
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0: Tom Button Home Wrecker on the Big Afternoon Show. This is the Happy Hour and the home of Clusey at breakfast, and he's back tomorrow morning when you wake up from 6. Right, let's do some Selena Gomez and some Karen Ramirez from the 90s before 7.
1: Is the sound of your mates alive? Is getting to more gigs this year and the next? Is the sound of saying, I got you, mate? Is the sound of mates enjoying even more of this? Is the sound of mates getting home instead of here? Click your seatbelt, because you're twice as likely to be killed or seriously injured if you don't think.
2: I'd never met anyone like him. We'd drive around Rome on his Vespa. And he'd read me poetry from the old steps. And that's when I knew I was in love.
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0: That is it from me then. That's Alex Warren and Fever Dream. 80s Rewind next. Back to afternoon from midday as we get into the first weekend of September, and it's Nantwich Food Festival weekend as well. So if you're going along to that, you'll have a whale of a time. Free event for the whole family, just to pay for what you consume while you're there, and two live music stages as well. Clusey's back tomorrow morning when you wake up on Silk Breakfast, and I'm back tomorrow from midday. I'll see you then. Ta-da.
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10: The Prime Minister, Andy Burnham, has welcomed the French President, Emmanuel Macron, to Number 10 for their first bilateral meeting.
11: I'm very pleased today to welcome my first overseas visitor as Prime Minister. And it's so fitting that it is our nearest neighbour and close friend, Emmanuel.
10: It comes as the UK and France are boosting police officer numbers on the French coast to stop mega dinghies from launching across the English Channel. Ahead of the talks, Burnham said the two countries must stay one step ahead of the criminals' evolving tactics. The leader of the Green Party, Zach Polanski, is going to stand in the Holborn and St Pancras by-election. It's been triggered by Keir Starmer stepping down as the area's MP. Polanski's never been an MP before. He stood in the cities of London and Westminster constituency during the 2019 general election, but wasn't elected. Migrants who come to the UK as carers, nurses and hospitality staff but face exploitation from employers will be free to leave their jobs and find other work under new changes to the visa rules. Firefighters will spend a second night tackling a blaze involving thousands of tons of scrap cars in Belfast. The operation on Queen's Island involves Belfast Harbour fire tugs as well as an air unit. Experts are warning about hidden dangers in some baby products. They say self-feeding cushions and sleep positioners can risk suffocation, choking and overheating. Becky Guy is from the Royal Society for the Prevention of Accidents.
12: Products are being promoted as making it easier to feed, or that perhaps your baby will sleep longer, for example. And if, you know, you've got a baby that's not sleeping, it's understandable that parents are looking for products that can help. But actually what they don't realise is that some of these products are putting their baby at risk.
10: And Second World War veteran and Ireland's oldest man, Norwen Irwin, has died at the age of 107. Mr. Irwin served in North Africa during the war before going on to make a difference in his hometown of Coleraine. That's the latest from Radio News Hub. I'm Ben Monse.
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1: Is the sound of your mates alive? Is getting to more gigs this year and the next? Is the sound of saying, I got you, mate? Is the sound of mates enjoying even more of this? Is the sound of mates getting home instead of here? Click your seatbelt, because you're twice as likely to be killed or seriously injured if you don't think.
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1: There are two types of drive you can have on the motorway. One that feels like this.
2: Or one that feels
1: 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Like giving more space to the car in front or not hogging the middle lane. 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So we all feel a little less and a lot more National Highways.
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16: Andy Burnham has welcomed Emmanuel Macron to Downing Street for talks on illegal channel crossings in the French president's first visit to Number 10 since Mr. Burnham became Prime Minister. Holly Hughes has more.
17: It comes as the UK and France are boosting police officer numbers on the French coast to stop mega dinghies from launching across the English Channel. Ahead of the talks, Burnham said the two countries must stay one step ahead of the criminals' evolving tactics. He's vowed not to be complacent after a fall in the number of small boat arrivals.
16: Kemi Badenoch says the Conservatives would fund a major boost to defence spending by reforming welfare. The party says changes to housing benefit and the two-child cap could raise billions, helping reach a 3% defence target by 2030. Labour disputes the figures while the Liberal Democrats accuse the Conservatives of putting the burden on vulnerable families. London Mayor Lord Sadiq Khan will have his text messages and emails searched as part of a legal battle over the blocking of a £50 million deal between the Metropolitan Police and technology firm Palantir. Palantir is suing the Mayor's Office for Policing and Crime over its decision to block the Met from agreeing to a two-year deal, which could see the firm's artificial intelligence technology automating intelligence analysis in criminal investigations. A full hearing of the case is due to be held in January next year. More than 70,000 pints worth of Guinness has been stolen by thieves who took two HGV trailers from a depot. About 800 barrels of the stout, estimated to be worth £115,000, were taken from an industrial estate in Runcorn on Monday. Cheshire Police are appealing for witnesses. And must-have baby sleep aids and feeding products may be putting babies at risk through choking and suffocation. Becky Guy is a spokesperson for the Royal Society for the Prevention of Accidents.
14: You can look whether the products have been tested to our safety standards, so you can look for the CE or the UKCA marking on the product packaging or on the label.
16: That's the latest from Radio News Hub. I'm Ben Monte. Another hour of-

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1: 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National Highways. And what's that? 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
14: Prime Minister Andy Burnham has held talks with French President Emmanuel Macron at Downing Street, focusing on the Channel small boats crisis. It was their first bilateral meeting. Holly Hughes has more.
15: Top of the agenda is tackling small boat crossings. It comes as the UK and France are boosting police officer numbers on the French coast to stop mega dinghies from launching across the English Channel. Ahead of the talks, Burnham said the two countries must stay one step ahead of the criminals' evolving tactics. He's vowed not to be complacent after a fall in the number of small boat arrivals.
14: Conservative leader Kemi Badenoch has defended plans to raise £10 billion a year for defence through welfare cuts. She says the measures will target people who can work but are not doing so, rather than the poorest. Labour and the Liberal Democrats say the plans would hit vulnerable families and question whether the figures add up. A woman who was critically injured in a crash during a police pursuit in Stratford-upon-Avon has died in hospital. 62-year-old Karen Joseph was seriously injured after a black Audi collided with her Ford Puma in Warwick Road. Her daughter, a passenger in the car, suffered minor injuries. Must-have sleep aids and feeding products may be putting babies at risk. That's what experts say as they urge parents to think twice before buying. The Royal Society for the Prevention of Accidents warns there are hidden dangers in some products, which can put babies at risk of suffocation, choking and overheating. Their senior policy manager is Becky Guy.
16: I think it does really come back to that assumption that people quite understandably think that if something's available and is being sold, that it must be safe to use for their child. And sadly, that's just not the case.
14: Firefighters will spend a second night tackling a blaze involving thousands of tons of scrap cars in Belfast. The operation on Queen's Island involves Belfast Harbour fire tugs as well as an air unit. And two spacecraft bound for Mercury are entering the final stage of a journey lasting almost a decade. The European and Japanese craft have separated from their carrier spacecraft. That's the latest from Radio News Hub. I'm Ben Monse.

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1: Cheshire's Silk Radio. 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If you're in one of these areas, you may not be seen by the driver. These four limited vision zones are in front, behind, and at both sides of the HGV. So when you're driving around a HGV, don't linger around them, because they may not notice you're there. Know the HGV zones. National Highways.
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1: Cheshire's Silk Radio. There are two types of drive you can have on the motorway. One that feels like this. Or one that feels like this. The difference is just a few little changes. Like giving more space to the car in front or not hogging the middle lane. Because being a little more considerate on the road actually reduces congestion and collisions, which transforms everyone's journey. So we all feel a little less and a lot more National Highways.
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1: Cheshire's Silk Radio. 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National Highways. 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